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Oh, you unplugged that. 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Maybe? I don't know what's going on. I can't hear anything, though. Who knows what's going on? I can't hear anything.

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1: do, what you wanna do,
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1: be, what you wanna be.

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1: 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Hold the crowd. 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Hold the crowd. They can never hold the crowd. Hold the crowd. 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Hold the crowd. They can never hold the crowd. Hold the crowd. 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Hold the crowd.
2: Play foot now.
1: They can never hold the crowd. Hold the crowd.
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1: Rolling deep.
0: Clean, dope system kicking. 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Buffed up, wax back, armor all down. Tell him, homie, who's in town.
2: That's my man.
0: The dance. Something that'll put you in a trance. Now it's your